heart. But his ways were mighty pleasing, and how you're gonna reason with your heart. 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

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Never pursue her. 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Didn't we meet at Monte Carlo the night you blew your brains out? How we laughed. 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It can never be. We come from different stock. Suppose I brought you to my country place and drooling on the lapel. What? What would my people say? Well, they'd phrase it more delicately. 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Let's break clean.

0: Hey, Rusty, now's your chance. Nobody's looking. Get back at the IOUs.
1: Sometimes I think I hear knocking at my door, and I want to tell him you don't live here no more, but I take him.
2: Why don't you let me go? Let's keep this a perfect memory, and someday this bitter ache shall pass, my sweet. Time wounds all heals.
3: You know, there's a drunk sitting at the first table who looks exactly like you, and one who looks exactly like me.
4: Dumb, isn't it?
3: He's so full of alcohol, if you put a lighted wick in his mouth, he'd burn for 3 days.
5: What you

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So long, Tallulah, you've been a dear. 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Ta-ta, Melinda. Oh, Ruthie Mae, bring home the wedding cake. This is my wedding day.

0: God, Penny, there's Link. 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I can't believe I'm really here auditioning. I can't believe I'm really here watching you audition.
1: Front step, cha-cha-cha. Back step, cha-cha-cha. 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And, oh, Amber, look at this motley crew.

0: completely deranged.
1: But time seemed to halt when I was Miss Baltimore. Rats.
0: Amber, that move is far too dirty.
2: Mother, wake up from that dream of yours. This isn't 1930.
1: You can laugh, but life's a test. Don't do this, don't do that, remember. Mother knows best, for the crown's in the vault from when I won Miss Baltimore Crown.
2: These steps are perfect ammunition.
1: Let me show you how your mommy dear took out the competition. Girls, go get 'em. Boys, let's rumba. One,

0: 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Let's see what you got.
1: Twist, twist, twist, twist. 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
0: Ready? Begin. On my show, you'll never find a thrusting hip or bumping bum.
2: What's that, a dance for fleas and ticks?
0: Oh,

0: proceed.
1: Are you scared we're online?
2: No, I'm sure I can call.
1: Well, this show isn't broadcasted.
3: CinemaScope!
4: I never drank one chocolate malt. No desserts for Miss Baltimore Crabs.
1: This one will never get a date in those hand-me-down clothes.
4: Ha! Kid, she'll never get a date if Daddy buys her a new nose. I would say, oi, Gavolt! If I wasn't Miss Baltimore Crabs.
1: Like you dress.
5: Amber, there's no need to be cruel.
4: Would you swim in an integrated pool?
2: I sure would. I'm all for integration. It's the new frontier.
4: Not in Baltimore, it isn't. And may I be frank? First impressions can be tough, and when I saw you, I knew it. If your size weren't enough, your last answer just blew it. And so...

0: You may go.
1: Thank you. I think they secretly liked you.
2: May I please audition?
0: Of course not. But you may bow and exalt. 'Cause

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Damn, baby, you fine. But there's just too much trouble on that line. Hey, how'd y'all get up in here? Well, then go on and tell them about it there. Same.

0: I sure would. I'm all for integration. 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
1: Not in Baltimore, it isn't.

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There's a standard of beauty that must be upheld. Ooh, in awe at her flaws, but save your applause to the end. People like her should be heard but not seen. God knows I don't want it on my TV screen. 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

well, fans keep a-fading, Castro's invading, but Wilbur, you're timeless to me. 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

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But what made me fall, yes sir, the most of all, I liked his little black mustache. Now I took him home to tea on Sunday, he didn't go till late. But we discovered on the Monday he'd taken the family plate. I had to face a police court case. The magistrate said, you've been very rash. How did it occur? I blushed and said, oh sir, I liked his little black mustache.

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He went to jail. 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I didn't see him once for nearly 7 months. Oh, I missed his little black mustache. The folks all bet I'd soon forget. But still for him I had that awful patch. I didn't feel so bright, cause nearly every night I dreamt about his little black mustache. Now I thought I'd go and pay a visit. I got to the jailhouse door. The big warden came and said, "What is it?" I told him what I came for. We reached his cell and my face fell, for gone was all his military dash. In his combat suit, oh, he didn't look so cute. They shaved his little black mustache.

0: around Lucia me. Follow me like Monday, follow Sunday in my footsteps. That's where you're gonna be. Just like New Year's morning follows Christmas Day, you give me fair warning, you'll be here to stay. Like springtime flowers must follow April showers, I will find you close behind. Like Monday follows Sunday, you're gonna follow me.
1: I say, Elsie, I suppose you eat occasionally, don't you? What about lunch on Monday?
2: No, not Monday. I have a wash and a wave.
1: Well, wave the wash and meet me, won't you? No? How Tuesday?
2: No, I can't manage Tuesday. I have a split sitting.
1: You are busy. Try Wednesday.
2: Wednesday, I'd love to. Oh, dear, no. We shall have the men in.
1: Well, that's a bit of luck. How about Thursday?

I've tried to fool myself, to school myself into believing our love could still go on. 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My hopes were vain, like a fool in clover.